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0: 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I attempted to, you're not locked up.
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0: I'll be clear of that address. You can put a 5 on the safekeeping and 49 on the miscellaneous incident.
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0: 113 Lawrence Street for raccoons that climbed up the pole of a house. Not actively inside the house. I did provide the caller with information regarding animal control. 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
1: Where is it?
0: 2048.

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1: Jim 09.
0: Was the caller the resident of this address?
1: He owns that property. I have his callback number if you need it.
0: Oh, yeah, go ahead with it.
1: 315-374-2777.

0: Diane, 209.
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0: 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They're not injured, nothing wrong with them, I'll be clear.
1: 2101.

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0: I'm going to be checking on a disabled tractor trailer, 14A Havens Corner. It's going to be Maine 3240399.
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0: 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No hit there.
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0: 2153.

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0: 3 saved, I'll be out here for a second, he's got a blown radiator.
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0: 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I'll be clear.
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0: 100 Carpenter Lane, Meadowside 1, apartment 207 in the hallway area. Caller, third party, Sharon Hollister reporting a Emily Collette and a Dylan Rumsey are trying to get Austin Atkinson to fight them. No weapons or talks.
1: 209. 205.
0: Be advised, there's a order protection between Austin they're referring from Emily.
1: 209.
0: 2220.

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0: 机窗前。Rerun registration 81358 Nora Boy. Can I get the read back on that?
1: 2235.

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0: 153 Central Ave, Saunders Hall, room 104. Welfare check on a Gabriella Neal, who stated she's currently at a Sears and Roebuck at Cuba College. She came here from Maryland with her home phone to get it replaced, and she gave her phone to someone a half an hour ago, and they haven't brought it back yet.
1: 29, you show me an area. I'm at the college.
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1: Yeah.
0: Hazard Road, call from Crystal Fierro stating there was a truck driving on Hazard Road at a high rate of speed and the driver was yelling. She could not give any direction of travel or vehicle description.
1: Are you
0: 2311.
2: Are you able to call the RP back?
0: We will try. 2311.

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0: 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She's going to step outside of her door to let you know.
1: 36, can you have her come to the front of Founders? 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
0: 2313.

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1: 130.
0: Nothing, John. I'll be clearing all report.
1: 2320.
0: Yeah, it's 129.
1: 129.
0: County unit's clear. You can leave it open. I'll add notes.
1: 2320.

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1: 2324.

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1: A3, BLS transfer, full ALS in the house at 0021.

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0: 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Caller reporting a group of people in the parking lot yelling and swearing. Believes they could be drinking.
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0: There's no fight going on. They're just talking loud outside. They've been advised to quiet down.
1: 113.

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1: A4 will be on an ALS transfer, full BLS in-house.
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2: 453.

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0: 245 Adams, Lincoln, George, Adam, 9633.
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1: Go ahead.
0: 364 and Thomas Road on the corner. RP reporting a Mickey Mouse blanket and a bike in the ditch. RP states it looks like there's a body underneath the blanket.
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0: 617.
1: Yeah, it's 1130. I'm gonna point that way as well.
0: 618.

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1: 1 of 2-9.
0: I'm in the area.
1: Receive. She couldn't tell me what side of the road it was on, just said it was on the corner.
0: Receive. I'll be out with it.
1: 619.

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1: 1029.
0: That'll be a person under that blanket. Heavy EMS stage.
1: Received. 620.

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1: EMS can stand down. 30, you can keep coming.
0: EMS to stand down. 621.

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0: Can you run Georgia ID 058-492-948-11-3-1980, date of birth?
1: One of 29.
0: You're on a 29 check on him as well.

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1: Go ahead.
0: Joel is suspended out of Georgia. He is also wanted in the state of Georgia and a missing person out of the village of Bath.
2: Receive. What's he wanted for?

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0: He's wanted for probation violation. The original charge was possession of methamphetamine.
1: Receive. Can you contact if they want to extradite?
0: 631.

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2: You want to get Bath PD on the phone as well? See if they want to contact one of us.
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0: 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I am sending you the individual's mother's information over chatter. She would like a call.
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0: 5 Samuel.
1: For the ALS with Naples 135 Weatherby. Between Italy Valley and Lane, south side, 69 male, conscious, breathing, leg pain, abnormal breathing. Metalsex ambulance for the ALS with Naples ambulance 135 Weatherby. That's between Italy Valley and Lane roads on the south side, 69 male, conscious, breathing, leg pain, abnormal breathing.

Canyon Ambulance with your BLS Ambulance, 411 Clinton Street, Clinton Crest Manor, 72 female, conscious breathing. Allergic reaction to penicillin. Canyon Ambulance, 411 Clinton Street, Clinton Crest Manor, 72 female, she's conscious breathing. Allergic reaction to penicillin, 819.

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1: Tombsier 6.
0: Can you respond to the maintenance barn off of North Ave at Soldiers and Sailors Hospital? Speak with Jeff Welch. He would like to talk to someone about a resident on North Ave that allows their dog to defecate on the property and not pick it up.
1: Erase it.
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1: A3 is not supposed to be there with ALS on board.
0: ALS for the hospital,
1: 844.
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0: Italy Hill Road at Pulteney Road. RP reporting a broke down dump truck at the above location with no hazards or cones out. Believes it may be a hazard.
1: Received.
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0: 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Tom Victor Mary, 7026, preemption in Bologna.
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1: 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I'm assigning you to a callback in regards to a German Shepherd coming on the RP's property last night.
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1: 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I'll be clear. Not a hazard.
0: Nine 56. 1 of 208. 20. Registration's valid. SNR's on William are negative. And he is. He's not on file in New York.
2: Appreciate it.
0: 956.

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0: 205 and a half East Elm Street, apartment 5. Caller who is requesting to remain anonymous states 2.5 weeks ago, Sandra Shriver, Michelle Ellis, and Stephen Hicks threw out 3 or 4 cats. Now there are kittens. No food or water.
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0: 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T1. SNRs for Linda are negative.
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0: 10-41.
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0: Myself and 5-3 will be 10-15, one female, from courthouse to the jail. Starting mileage, 2764.
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Fell, requesting a lift assist. 1123.

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0: It's 5031 Jessup Road. RP Leonard Nolt found a wallet in the middle of the road near the village limits. He now has the wallet at his house.
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County 911 at 1200 hours, operated by the County of Yates, New York, under authority of the Federal Communications Commission, Washington, D.C. At this time, the regular monthly emergency warning test will be conducted.

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0: 770 Kashung Point Road. It'll be in Ontario County, east off of Route 14. Westlake Fire requesting engine and manpower retrieve the brought wires down with a possible house on fire. Bologna Fire coordinators, 5370 Kashung Point Road in Ontario County. It'll be east off of Route 14. Westlake Fire requesting engine and manpower. The tree that brought wires down with a possible house fire at 1315.
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1: 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Alexander will follow up.
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1: Can I take it?
0: I faxed down some information, police info, CR, before the evening patrols.
1: Receive, thanks.

4 Clinton Street in Penn Yan. It'll be two patients, both ALS. One 37-year-old female, conscious breathing, not completely alert. Whole upper body hurts. She fell on the floor. Unknown if she hit her head or not. For your second patient, it'll be a 3-year-old male, conscious breathing alert, fell with a head injury. Penn Yan ambulance. Two patients, both ALS. 204 Clinton Street in Penn Yan. Reverse, it'll be a 37-year-old female, conscious breathing, not completely alert. Fell with upper body pain, still on the floor, unknown if there is a head injury. For your second, it'll be a 3-year-old male, conscious breathing alert, fell with a head injury, 1458.

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1: 1634.

0: 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Central is King Adam Young, 9298.
1: 1646.

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0: Who do you have as the RO?
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1: 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I'll be clear with the 47.
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0: It's 1-1.
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4725 Dill Road in Barrington, north off of Ellis Road on the east side. 79-year-old female, conscious, breathing alert, with chest pain. She does have a triple A aneurysm. 8621-4725 Dill Road in Barrington. For a 79-year-old female, conscious, not breathing completely normal, she's alert, chest pain, with a triple A aneurysm. 1709.

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0: You're checking on New York. Lincoln X-ray Lincoln, 6379, 245 at the Italy Town line.
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1: 1-22.
0: They're not a hazard, waiting for a tow. We'll be clear.
1: 1726.

0: Yeah, it's on 2-4 traffic.
1: 1-2-4.
0: Guyanaga is just south of Valley Inn with Florida plates 36 Adam Union Henrietta.

Yeah, it's 1924. Out of Washington, client ID William David Lincoln 622. Boy 1 John 03 Boy, she come back to her last of George Adam Mary Boy Adam Robert David Edward Lincoln Lincoln Adam. So it's a Frank Common, date of birth 3/27/79/79.

0: 8524. If you could check for orders as well.
1: Mercedes 1024, could you repeat the last two of the license plate?
0: APM, last two could be Henry Edward.
1: 1734.

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0: The vehicle is valid. Frank has a valid license for Washington. In New York, he has a surrendered out of state. Nothing in Florida.
1: I copy, thanks. And negative orders.
0: Affirmative.
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2: 28.
0: Goodbye. Respond to 7 Cuca Shores Lane, Milo. The Veterans Crisis Line states they were speaking with a Shannon Welch.
1: A 76-year-old female
0: making suicidal statements.
1: Off of Lake Street for the law enforcement standby.
0: Being triggered by a flash exit going unsafe. Unknown intox.
1: Snapping slappy.
0: There's a firearm
1: off
0: in the house.
1: Lake Street.
0: Derringer,
1: for the law enforcement
0: 32 caliber.
1: Standby.
0: Has not been threatened to be used. Subject is home alone at this time.
1: Money.
0: No further information.
2: 28.
0: 1800.
2: 28-22. 28. Pull back, 25. 10-4.
0: 8 copies as well. 1800.
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0: 5M01.
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1: Alright.
0: Shannon may also go by Sylvester.
1: Precinct. You can
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1: 1025.
0: All right, Stern, she's at 7. This looks vacant.
1: That's the address that we were given by the Veterans Line, and that's what we have in our system. 7 Cuba Shores Lane.
0: Receive.
1: 1804.

0: It's from Toledo Galaxy 5. EMS can stand down. I'll have one in custody.
1: One in custody, 1811.
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2: We'll have one in custody and route to Clifton, starting mileage is 3322.
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1: 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Dundee ambulance.
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0: 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Did you want A3 to continue?
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2: 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Back in service.
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0: I'm in
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0: but
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0: Vehicle Black Car Yates. 218. 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Occupants will be outside the main building. State your cousin Christine Austin was supposed to have a meeting this morning. She's unable to contact her. 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She went to the apartment and left the phone on the table.
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0: Clear, Clifton.
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0: 51 Walnut Hill Apartments, looking for Monica Smith, stated her and her son started yelling at another individual who was riding the scooter that should have been on the property. That individual and his mother came and threatened her. They have since left, returned to Florence.
1: 218. 2-M-0-4.
0: 1924.
1: Three, six, six,
0: Yates. 366.
1: I'm in service.
0: 1925.

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City Ambulance, 28 Bigelow Ave in Dundee, for the 17-year-old male, conscious, breathing alert, with a gas burn to his genitals. Dundee Ambulance, 28 Bigelow Ave in Dundee, for the 17-year-old male, conscious, breathing alert, with a gasoline burn to his genitals at 19:44.

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0: I'll be clear of the report.
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